wanna read it. And just to let you know, this Panani is undefeated. Ay, he said he really wanna see me more. I said we should have a date where? At the Lamborghini store. I'm kinda scary, hard to read. I'm like a wizard boy. But I'm a boss bitch. Who you gonna